0: 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Well, it's time for a Bible study in English. 네, 이제 성경 공부할 시간인데요. Last week, we learned about Micah and his idols. 네, 지난주에는 미가와 그의 우상들에 대해 살펴보았습니다. Today, we will learn about the Danites stealing Micah's idols. 네, 오늘은 사사기 18장 1절에서 12절까지의 말씀을 본문으로 미가의 우상들을 훔쳐가는 단지파 사람들에 관해 살펴보겠습니다. 이 단지파들이 자기들이 받은 땅이 없으므로 저 북쪽의 라이스 땅을 또 훔치고자 하는 야심을 품고 있습니다. 그런 내용까지 한번 살펴보겠습니다. 먼저 오늘 내용을 제가 영어로 읽어드리겠습니다. Let me read today's story for you. Here we go. The Danites were a tribe of Israel that had not received their land of inheritance during the reign of Joshua. They wanted to have their own area of land, so they sent five men to go see who they could attack to get some land. The spies went to the mountains of Ephraim and recognized Micah's priest. They asked the priest if their journey would be prosperous, and the priest told them that they would be successful. The spies went and found Laish, a nice city that had no ties to any neighboring countries. This would be a safe city to attack and steal without fear of starting a major war. The five spies came back to the Danites and reported about the city of Laish. The Danites decided to steal this land, so they sent 600 armed men up into the mountains to steal the city. The five people spent the night at Micah's house, and they recognized the voice of the man from Levi's tribe. This may mean that they knew him already. He came from Bethlehem, Judah. This town was near where they lived. He probably had a southern accent, so maybe because of this, they knew where he came from. They asked him to tell them whether they would be successful. He gave to them the answer that they wanted. Amen.
1: 자, 그럼 여기서 찬양 한 곡 더 들으시고 오늘 내용 설명드리겠습니다. Matt Redman의 찬양입니다. 10,000 Reasons. 우리말 제목은 만 가지 이유입니다.

praying in English. 네, 이 시간 우리 마음을 모아서 하나님께 영어로 기도드리는 시간입니다. So let's go to God in prayer. Dear Heavenly Father, thank you for showing us how even the decisions that seem unrelated can lead us into sin. Thank you for allowing us to study your word and see many examples of how to live our lives. Thank you for blessing South Korea.